0: XYZ with Derek Zachary. It's just me and Audrey this week.
1: Yeah.
0: Jordan's on his honeymoon.
1: Yeah.
0: Which is, I think it's just like kind of a better show. It's fine. Like,
1: stop.
0: That's my way to see if he's actually listening
1: Eric's
0: while he's out.
1: Eric's been talking about how much he misses Jordan for days.
0: I don't remember saying those words. I was with him in Portugal for days. Anyway, in the meantime, it's kind of Audrey's show, meaning she's bringing the stories to the show.
1: Yes, absolutely.
0: And today about your dad wearing his neck brace.
1: Yeah. So my dad, like, he's always boasted that he's never gotten into a car accident, right?
0: Oh, yeah,
1: and he recently got into this really bad car accident. He broke one of his vertebrae in his neck.
0: Yeah.
1: But he's been wearing a neck brace for the past couple of months. Luckily, he's okay, but he's getting to the point where he doesn't have to wear it anymore. He only has to wear it.
0: It's like recommended, but like
1: he's weaning off of it, right?
0: Okay.
1: Except for when, like, he's supposed to wear it when people are driving.
0: Or there's dangerous situations.
1: Or there's like dangerous situations.
0: Sure.
1: My mom is a terrible driver. Sorry, mom. Everybody knows it. She's had countless tickets, countless accidents. She's just not great. So my dad, I noticed that he would only, when I was driving, when I was home this weekend, he wouldn't put his neck brace on.
0: Oh, he's only put it on when she's
1: But he
0: driving.
1: Only puts it on when my mom is driving. And I was like, why are you wearing your neck brace? And
0: he sees
1: like,
0: the threat. That's why.
1: He was like, well, you know, it's it gets a little rocky with the sudden movements.
0: Got it.
1: And so I was like,
0: is your mom a 2-foot driver? Do you know, like, there's still a lot of people out there like never learn how to drive with 1 foot.
1: No, she does. She knows how to drive. She's just kind of bad at it.
0: How many tries did it take for you to get your driver's license, Audrey?
1: 4.
0: Okay, so apple
1: tree. But he trusts me. It's more that she's jerky.
0: Got
1: she
0: it.
1: Jerks.
0: Okay. All right.

0: Audrey shared that her dad is wearing a neck brace at times. He got in a scary accident. Yeah. Luckily, he's okay.
1: Yeah, he's just fine. But he has a little neck brace
0: that he's like weaning off of finally. But like he's still encouraged to wear it when he's in quote unquote like dangerous situations or supposedly anytime that he's in a car because it could, you know, end in an accident.
1: Yes.
0: But you notice he's only wearing it when your mom is driving.
1: Yeah, my mom's not historically the best. I'm sorry, Mom. I know she listens. She's not the best driver.
0: Does she admit to being a bad driver?
1: No.
0: Oh,
1: she swears up and down that there's no issue.
0: No problem as everyone else.
1: It's just, but I'll tell you what, I always thought that I got car sick. Turns out it's only when she's driving.
0: Got it.
1: Okay. Sorry, Mom. But this got me thinking. Mm-hmm. I was like, my dad said it and like, he wasn't even being like
0: funny or sarcastic.
1: He was just being kind of like silly. And he was like, you know, it gets a little jerky when your mom's driving.
0: That's amazing.
1: I was like, what are the things that you take into consideration with your partner?
0: Oh.
1: Like, not because you're necessarily annoyed, but it's just like quirks that you know that they have.
0: Oh, yeah.
1: That you,
0: totally.
1: You know what I mean?
0: So I just traveled quite a bit with my partner, Rachel, right? And we've traveled a lot. Like, our third date was a destination wedding. So, like, we're very used
1: this.
0: To flying with one another. And, and we have very similar travel patterns, so it works out. But, like, this is the first time we've taken, like, a long trip.
1: Yeah.
0: So we went to Lisbon, which was an 8-hour flight. And then from Lisbon to the Azores. And then from the Azores, we had a travel hell day coming back.
1: Mm-hmm.
0: I explained how it was, like, a 22-hour travel day yesterday. All of that to say, I am learning what she needs and what she can't deal with when she's on an airplane.
1: Okay.
0: She needs all of her shows downloaded. Like, she becomes an iPad toddler.
1: Yes.
0: Like, she needs
1: snacks. I know
0: snacks.
1: That Rachel likes her iPad.
0: The amount of times I got a text message. Mind you, she's sitting next to me. Pro move here, by the way. If you have a long flight with your partner and you still want to have some personal space, do the aisles. Split the aisle.
1: Oh.
0: Because that's a nice way of, like, they're not on top of you.
1: Sure.
0: But, like, you're still next to them. You can still talk to them.
1: Right.
0: But, like, you have a little more space. So her and I would do that on longer flights. We're like, we'll split the aisle.
1: Mm-hmm.
0: But I think it's just far enough that she'll text and I don't know if she's texting me. And she'll be like, I need snacks. And, like, I'm like, what do you want me to do about this? Like, we're on an airplane. And she goes, do the thing you do. And by the thing I do, she's referring to, I grew up in the airlines, so.
1: Yeah.
0: Shout out to all of my flight attendants and my cabin crew and my ground crew and the gate agents out there. But, like, there's a certain industry language that I know that I can speak. So I tend to sometimes get free stuff on airplanes, like drinks or snacks.
1: Yeah.
0: She, like, sent me to the back of the plane. She's like, don't come back without snacks. I was like, okay. She's like, I don't care if you have to pay for them. Don't come back.
1: I want those little pretzels.
0: So, yeah, considerations. I'm making sure. And, like, we had a really, really bad travel day back.
1: Yeah.
0: Like, tons of delays.
1: Mm-hmm.
0: She was in a considerably good mood the whole day.
1: See, perfect.
0: For someone that's very easily annoyed.
1: Just, and now, moving forward, you can know that and you can anticipate.
0: She needs
1: it.
0: Netflix and snacks.
1: Yeah, exactly.
0: And I'm not that snack.
1: And how perfect is that?
0: She needs to ignore me for the entirety. I think in like 22 hours of travel, she had her headphones off for maybe three
1: of them. That's hilarious.
0: It's XYZ.

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0: with me. XYZ with Eric Zachary. He's our self-proclaimed researcher.
1: Hello.
0: Self-proclaimed smart guy.
1: What's going on?
0: And just a reality average person.
1: Oh, okay. That kind of fell off.
0: Yeah, Jordan, it's called More About Nothing, and it's exactly that. Just a little fun deep dives into random facts that you otherwise wouldn't think about, but they're interesting.
2: Yes.
1: Yep.
0: And today we're learning about...
1: We're going to talk about the time the Beastie Boys bullied a company into donating to charity.
2: Love.
0: That tracks.
1: Yeah.
0: Using anger to make a good thing happen.
1: Yeah. Interesting story. I'm going to get into it.
0: All right. Before that, a little bonus fact.
1: It's not all that common, but some snails can sleep for up to 3 years at one time.
0: Snails aren't real things to me.
1: Okay.
0: They're like mythical creatures. Like, I don't...
1: Audrey, are you advocating for snails right now?
0: You seem like the type. Did you have like a pet... You had a pet crab, didn't you?
2: I have asked you several times if we can get pet snails for the studio, you said no.
0: You've never said this.
1: For the right reasons.
2: Yes. Yes.
0: We'll ask me right now.
2: Can we get
0: pet...
2: Okay.
0: It's XYZ.

0: Can we make a start?
1: XYZ with their Exactly More About Nothing. It's all brought to you by Optima Tax Relief. The Beast Boys, remember them? I guess they bullied a toy company into donating to charity.
2: Yes, they did. So there's a company called Goldieblocks who used one of their songs for a 2013-2014 ad. They used the Beastie Boys song Girls. I'm going to play you a snippet real quick right here.
3: Girls!
1: Mm-hmm. Love this song.
3: Girls.
2: You all know it if you know the Beastie Boys. This is what Goldieblocks did.
4: Girls!
1: What was this for?
2: This was for Goldieblocks was putting out toys for they were STEM toys for targeted towards young girls.
1: Yeah.
2: Right? And Adam Yauch, MCA, of the BC Boys, in his will, he was like, our music under no circumstances will be used in ads of any
1: ever,
2: kind.
1: Yeah.
2: Ever. So Goldieblocks was like, yeah, we're gonna do it anyway. Right.
1: They didn't get licensing for it or anything?
2: No. Exactly. They went for it, right?
1: Yeah.
2: Due to the will, easy case. They lose their lawsuit. Now, because the toys were promoting STEM, the Beastie Boys were like, we're not going to take the $1 million from you.
1: Mm-hmm.
2: We are going to donate that to a charity of our choosing.
1: Mm.
2: And it's going to go to furthering women in STEM.
1: That's cool.
2: So they were like, okay, we see what you're trying to do. You will not use our music, but we'll still get to that end goal.
1: They did like the Taylor Swift route. Like, you know, she sued back one and then donated.
2: Exactly.
1: Yeah,
2: got it. Yep.
1: That's cool. That's really cool.
2: So
1: fun fact, Beastie Boys studio that like they used to use as like a clubhouse and jungle gym that basically lived in the 90s.
2: Yeah.
1: That is now Ryan Lewis's studio.
2: We've been there.
1: Yeah, I know. Just more telling Audrey. But Ryan Lewis of Macklemore, like he took over that studio space. Yeah.
2: Yeah.
1: It's really, really cool.
2: It's very cool.
1: It's XYZ with their Exactly More About Nothing. 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

0: Mummy gut bread.
1: Yeah.
0: I just immediately think of like when you're a kid and like in kindergarten or grade school and they make like a scary, spooky snack for Halloween.
1: Oh, okay, yeah.
0: Like they use like spaghetti to make like brains.
1: Right, so that's not this.
0: Oh, okay.
1: This is actually like kind of gross, but I thought it was fascinating.
0: It's a trend?
1: No. This is just me bringing something. Oh. You know that I like mummies and weird stuff.
0: Yeah.
1: So
0: I just clicked the link.
1: Basically, there's this frozen mummy. Mm-hmm. His name is Otzi the Iceman. And they found yeast in his stomach. Ugh. He died over 5,000 years ago. But with the yeast in his stomach, they made bread.
0: They made sourdough.
1: They made sourdough.
0: And this, I think, is a lesson that we have gone too far with sourdough. I don't want to hear about starters. I don't want to hear about your recipe. I don't want to hear how you're in a studio apartment trying to become a bakery. When we start turning mummies, frozen people of the past, into bread.
1: I guess I'm kind of like...
0: No.
1: I just don't know why.
0: Because you can. And it's the wrong answer, but they're doing it because they can. You know how many gross places you could find yeast? You don't make bread out of that. Ever. Don't make this frozen mummy gut bread that's trending right now.

0: XYZ with Eric Zachary, your tech tidbit, all brought to you by Eglin's Best. Commodore, the name of a company.
1: Yes.
0: They really presented this like, you guys know who we are.
1: Well, okay, so
0: like, you're not Samsung.
1: I was reading this article. Apparently, they were big in the, big in the 80s.
0: Oh, okay.
1: Neither of us were around for that.
0: Yeah, no.
1: So
0: that was very nice that you didn't try to make an old joke.
1: No, I know.
0: I'm 10 years older
1: than Audrey. You're old, but you're not that old.
0: Thank you. And then we're back. But yeah, I guess Commodore made a new digital detox phone.
1: Yes.
0: That isn't dumb. So there's been this trend of like dumb phones lately over the last couple years, but especially in the last two, where like they don't have any smartphone capabilities. It's for
1: It's like
0: calling and texting.
1: Getting like flip phones and being like, oh, whatever.
0: Which
1: you know.
0: I get it. Like if you want to be someone that unplugs or you're on a screen for so much of your day, like I totally understand just having the basics. But like I think people started to realize like they love the idea of a dumb phone, but there's still apps you need to navigate today's world. Like you need Uber, you need maps.
1: For safety, things for convenience even that aren't
0: maybe delivery food.
1: Yeah, you know,
0: stuff like that. But they developed this new T9 texting. It's an old flip phone, kind of looks like a Motorola Razr.
1: Mm-hmm.
0: But it has a few smartphone capabilities, right? So it looks like a flip phone. It has a keypad, but then also has a touch screen that can run apps like Spotify, Uber, but your social medias are blocked.
1: Right.
0: Can't get Instagram, can't get Snapchat, can't get TikTok or any of that stuff. What do you, as a 24-year-old Gen Z member, think of this, Audrey?
1: I mean, I actually would consider myself to be somebody who's pretty unplugged. Mm-hmm. Like, I'm not a big social media person, as
0: yesterday,
1: you know.
0: You said you were chronically online over the weekend.
1: I meant I was, like, on my phone. I was on an eight-hour train ride, and so I was on my phone the whole time. But I just watched an entire season of a survival show on Netflix.
0: Yeah.
1: I
0: don't know that's unplugged, then. I think that's still kind of plugged in.
1: Well, okay, I was on the train.
0: Read a book.
1: I was reading a book.
0: Okay.
1: I didn't like my book.
0: Would you use this phone?
1: I would. I mean, I would. I feel like if I wasn't worried about like
0: doom scrolling or
1: I don't know. I feel like I get worried about I'm so like anxiously attached to like whatever's happening. I get worried about work and stuff.
0: Yeah, I mean, you would still have email and stuff with this. So, like, again, it's the Commodore digital detox phone. So it's not a dumb phone. Like, it still has the apps you need. You still have communication tools, Slack, email, even has Spotify, so you can listen to music, Uber, Maps, but Instagram, basically any social media is blocked. I could see myself liking the idea of this, but I also think that it's going to create that addiction flow. Like, anyone that knows you've ever tried to stop smoking or drinking, like, it just kind of creates a binge moment.
1: Right.
0: So, like, yeah, you'll have this phone for maybe 8 hours of your day, but then the minute you have access to your other phone, you're going to spend so much more time
1: because
0: you're afraid of not having access to that again.
1: No, absolutely.
0: Maybe that's just an addict in me thinking that way. But the Commodore digital detox phone, it's not dumb. It just doesn't allow social media. 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

0: I like that I get a kind of a clinical board of trial and error when it comes to Gen Z terms.
1: Okay.
0: With you, Audrey, you're 24. We also have a producer, Aya, who's 22.
1: Yes.
0: So anytime I hear a new word that's quote unquote Gen Z leaning, I go to my tribe of counselors.
1: Yes.
0: Which is you guys.
1: Yeah, right. And
0: there's this new term, Shrekking, that apparently Gen Z is using to describe dating someone less attractive.
1: Oh.
0: Or dating someone. Yeah, so they're saying, like, if you're Shrekking, you're the uglier person in the relationship, basically.
1: See, here's the thing, is that, like, this is a thing. It's not called, I've never heard Shrekking before. I feel like this is what they think the kids are saying.
0: So it's...
1: Because you would, this is what we would call a swag gap.
0: What? Okay, we'll come back to this. Shrekking and swag gap coming up next.

0: Trekking is apparently, according to this internet article, the new term that Gen Z is using for dating someone less attractive than you and hoping that they treat you better. So, like, the idea of, like, you know, going for the nice guy, nice girl, not being as concerned with looks because you're like, it's all about the personality, but they're putting a term on it. And inherently, Shrek is an ogre. So you're basically saying I'm dating an ugly person because they're nice or they treat me better than the hot person was.
1: I see what you mean. Yeah. Well, that's a lie, as we all know.
0: Okay.
1: That's a lie.
0: Uh-huh. But you said you never heard this term.
1: Heard anybody say Shrek.
0: But then you said swag gap.
1: Well, okay. So I didn't know that it was the specific, like, Shrekking is specifically dating somebody who's, like, quote unquote uglier so that they treat you better.
0: Yeah.
1: A swag gap is just when you, like, see a couple and you're like, why is she with him?
0: Okay.
1: You know, like,
0: I mean, those,
1: like,
0: are kind of two the same thing. It's either money or personality, but by personality, I mean money.
1: Yeah.
0: Like, I'm sorry. It's just, my ex, I never talked about this on the show because, you know, it's a little too fresh, but I feel like we're far enough out.
1: Mm-hmm.
0: She's a wonderful person. I have nothing bad to say on the air about her.
1: Okay.
0: But her sister was dating a man significantly older, and her sister were twins, right?
1: Yeah.
0: So, always claimed it was about the love.
1: Yeah.
0: And I was like, he's a grandfather.
1: Oh, wow.
0: It also didn't hurt that he's an extremely wealthy person.
1: Yeah, for
0: anyone that I brought this up to was like, oh, no, it's kind of weird. I see where it's coming from.
1: Yeah.
0: And she would get so, rightfully so, so defensive over her sister that she couldn't see, like, hey, maybe the intent isn't great here. Or maybe, like, while they do have a connection, it's also about the money.
1: Yeah, right.
0: There's definitely a swag gap.
1: Yeah, I guess I think it can be both, you know.
0: 35-year age difference.
1: I mean, to each their own. That's none of my business.
0: Let me put this in perspective, Audrey. I'm 34. I turned 35 in September.
1: Yeah.
0: That means that if this world is okay with me, which, like, do your own thing. Ultimately, love is love.
1: Uh-huh.
0: But it's not my thing. That means my future wife is being born in September.
1: Oh, dear.
0: Yeah.
1: Okay, yeah.
0: Yeah, so no, I'm sorry.
1: I don't like it anymore.
0: I don't like the power dynamic that comes with dating someone that's extremely wealthy and one person isn't. I don't like when someone's extremely older and someone isn't. I'm just not. It's not for me.
1: Yeah.
0: You know, and that's, who am I to cast stones?
1: Yeah.
0: But,
1: I mean, I think there's limits to everything for sure.
0: But Shrekking, apparently the term, if you're dating someone, quote unquote, less attractive than you in hopes that they treat you better. Don't Shrek. XYZ with their exactly.
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0: Eric Zachary. Sorry, I'm reading. I said my own show name wrong because I'm reading what you typed here. XYZ with Eric Zachary and Audrey.
1: And me.
0: This week. Jordan's out on his honeymoon, so it's just us co-hosting, and Audrey put together the show today.
1: Yes.
0: And you just put, I forgot to self-tan my ears.
1: Yes. So
0: that's why you look warmer.
1: Yes. We're getting into the summer months.
0: Yes.
1: I am typically a pasty, pasty white. I thought... Let me take...
0: I wish you were an intern, because that would be your name, is intern Pasty White for the summer.
1: Like, let me... I was like, let me take this excuse for me, like, going home to Minnesota.
0: Let me see your ears. Oh, my God. It's like three shades darker.
1: Yeah, I forgot to say... I was like, all self-tan. I forgot my ears, and so now I'm hiding them behind my hair and my headphones.
0: But you did, like, a lotion, not, like, a spray tan, right?
1: No, I did, like... It's like a foam.
0: I'm saying you can go do it tonight to make a match, or is frowned upon?
1: Well, I could, but, like, I'm not going to. I don't care enough. All right, but if you see my white ears, no, you didn't.
0: Keep the the elf ears out.

0: 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It's your XYZ ENT Entertainment Report, all brought to you by Eggland's Best. The Grammys have announced new rules and categories for the upcoming show.
1: Yeah. So apparently, I didn't know this. Apparently, they do this every year.
0: Sure. That they add stuff?
1: That they add stuff.
0: They added podcasts last year.
1: Change the rules or whatever. There's five new categories. Oh. So Best Asian Pop Music Performance. Best R&B collaboration or duo group performance.
0: I'm laughing because that's basically the Grammy board saying, hey, we can't deal with K-pop fandoms. They need to have their own award category.
1: Which
0: is kind of messed up when you think about it.
1: I kind of agree. Okay, so best traditional pop vocal performance.
0: Okay.
1: Best traditional folk album.
0: Yeah.
1: Best Latin song. So we're doing it again.
0: Got it.
1: I
0: think they're just having trouble defining, we're kind of in a genreless world with artists now.
1: And I feel it's awesome for representation, of course, absolutely.
0: Yeah, but it kind of seems a little segregation leaning too.
1: I don't know. Stay in
0: your box, stay in your lane.
1: Yeah, we'll see. Hopefully these artists have the opportunity to win both awards.
0: Yeah, for sure.
1: Which is kind of my thing is they'll probably just end... You know, I think about Bad Bunny. He'll probably just end up winning both if he puts something else out. You know what I mean?
0: Yeah, I just have an issue. Best Latin pop or whatever you just said, that doesn't bother me as much because any person can write a Latin sounding song and it could be nominated for that.
1: But
0: when you say best Asian group, that is specific to where someone, where's the defining line?
1: Right.
0: That's very specific to race. And I don't they don't call a hip hop award you have to be a black artist. That's pretty crazy to me.
1: You haven't seen the what about Boy Throb?
0: What?
1: Boythrob?
0: Oh, that's a mean thing. Don't start.
1: It's true. They're technically
0: a boy band or.
1: I think that they're technically K-pop or J-pop.
0: Okay.
1: I think is what they say.
0: But are they going to be nominated in that group? And if they are, people are going to throw their hands up as they should. That just seems very we're getting a little close to stay in your box or you have to check this box to be nominated.
1: Okay, well, we'll see how the Grammys go next year.
0: Probably not well. It's XYZ with Eric Zachary, your XYZ ENT Entertainment Report, all brought to you by Eggland's Best, the only eggs with more fresh and delicious taste, plus superior nutrition. 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

0: Today on XYZ with Eric, Zachary, and Audrey. Oh, God.
1: Sorry, it just came out of me.
0: Jordan's on his honeymoon. Audrey's co-hosting with me all week. And boy, is this just a show of 24 versus 34. Because there are so many disparities.
1: Nobody can gang up on me.
0: Audrey, I feel like I'm so lucky to call you not only a coworker, but we've become friends over the last couple of months that you've been working on the show. But it has never been more obvious to me just through like just you and I in the studio how much older I am than you.
1: Oh,
0: until now.
1: It's it's you and me, 24, and also our producer who is
0: 22. Yeah, she's in the other room. She's not out of sight, out of mind. Anyway, if you missed anything on this week's or today's XYZ with Eric, Zachary, including terms like shrecking or swag gapping when dating someone,
1: that is not right, but that's okay.
0: What is it called?
1: Like if there's a swag gap.
0: That's what I just said.
1: You said swag gapping.
0: Yeah. Anyway, okay. 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

0: Like, stop.
1: That's my way to see if he's actually listening.
0: Eric's
1: while he's
0: been
1: out
0: talking about how much he misses Jordan for days.
2: I don't
0: now
2: remember saying those words. I was with him in Portugal for days. Anyway, in the meantime, it's kind of Audrey's show, meaning she's bringing the stories to the show.
0: Yes, absolutely.
2: And today about your dad wearing his neck brace.
0: Yeah. So my dad, like, he's always boasted that he's never gotten into a car accident, right?
2: Oh, yeah.
0: And he recently got into this really bad car accident. He broke one of his vertebrae in his neck.
2: Yeah.
0: But he's been wearing a neck brace for the past couple of months. Luckily, he's okay, but he's getting to the point where he doesn't have to wear it anymore. He only has to wear it.
2: It's like recommended, but like
0: he's weaning off of mm-hmm, it, right?
2: Okay.
0: Except for when, like, he's supposed to wear it when people are driving.
2: Or there's dangerous situations.
0: Sure. My mom is a terrible driver. Sorry, mom. Everybody knows it. She's had countless tickets, countless accidents. She's just not great. So my dad, I noticed that he would only, when I was driving, when I was home this weekend, he wouldn't put his neck brace on.
2: Oh, he's only put it on when she's
0: driving.
2: He
0: only puts it on when my mom is driving. And I was like, why are you wearing your neck brace? And
2: he sees,
0: like,
2: the threat. That's why.
0: He was like, well, you know, it's it gets a little rocky with the sudden movements.
2: Got it.
0: And so I...

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0: Audrey shared that her dad is wearing a neck brace at times. He got in a scary accident. Yeah. Luckily, he's okay.
1: Yeah, he's just fine. But he has a little neck brace that
0: he's like weaning off of finally. But like he's still encouraged to wear it when he's in quote unquote like dangerous situations or supposedly anytime that he's in a car because it could, you know, end in an accident.
1: Yes.
0: But you notice he's only wearing it when your mom is driving.
1: Yeah, my mom's not historically the best. I'm sorry, Mom. I know she listens. She's not the best driver.
0: Does she admit to being a bad driver?
1: No.
0: Oh,
1: she swears up and down that there's no issue.
0: No problem as everyone else.
1: It's just, but I'll tell you what, I always thought that I got car sick. Turns out it's only when she's driving.
0: Got it.
1: Okay. Sorry, Mom. But this got me thinking. Mm-hmm. I was like, my dad said it in like, he wasn't even being like
0: funny or sarcastic.
1: He was just being kind of like silly. And he was like, you know, it gets a little jerky when your mom's driving.
0: That's amazing.
1: I was like, what are the things that you take into consideration with your partner?
0: Oh.
1: Like, not because you're necessarily annoyed, but it's just like quirks that you know that they have.
0: Oh, yeah.
1: That you, you know what I mean?
0: So I just traveled quite a bit with my partner, Rachel, right? And we've traveled a lot. Like, our third date was a destination wedding.
1: So,
0: like, we're very used to flying with one another. And,
1: yeah.
0: and we have very similar travel patterns, so it works out. But, like, this is the first time we've taken, like, a long trip.
1: Yeah.
0: So we went to Lisbon, which was an 8-hour flight. And then from Lisbon to the Azores. And then from the Azores, we had to travel hell day coming back.
1: Mm-hmm.
0: I explained how it was, like, a 22-hour travel day yesterday. All of that to say, I am learning what she needs and what she can't deal with when she is on an airplane.
1: Okay.
0: She needs all of her shows downloaded. Like, she becomes an iPad toddler.
1: Yes.
0: Like, she needs
1: snacks. I know
0: snacks.
1: That Rachel likes her iPad. Yeah.
0: The amount of times I got a text message. Mind you, she's sitting next to me. Pro move here, by the way. If you have a long flight with your partner and you still want to have some personal space, do the aisles. Split the aisle.
1: Oh.
0: Because that's a nice way of, like, they're not on top of you.
1: Sure.
0: But, like, you're still next to them. You can still talk to them.
1: Right.
0: But, like, you have a little more space. So her and I would do that on longer flights. We're like, we'll split the aisle.
1: Mm-hmm.
0: But I'll think it's just far enough that she'll text and I don't know if she's texting me. And she'll be like, I need snacks. And, like, I'm like, what do you want me to do about this? Like, we're on an airplane. And she goes, do the thing you do. And by the thing I do, she's referring to, I grew up in the airlines. So shout out to all of my flight attendants and my cabin crew and my ground crew and the gate agents out there. But, like, there's a certain industry language that I know that I can speak. So I tend to sometimes get free stuff on airplanes, like drinks or snacks.
1: Yeah.
0: She, like, sent me to the back of the plane. She's like, don't come back without snacks. I was like, okay. She's like, I don't care if you have to pay for them. Don't come back.
1: I want those little pretzels.
0: So, yeah, considerations. I'm making sure. And, like, we had a really, really bad travel day back. Yeah. Like, tons of delays.
1: Mm-hmm.
0: She was in a considerably good mood the whole day.
1: See, perfect.
0: For someone that's very easily annoyed.
1: And now, moving forward, you can know that and you can anticipate.
0: She needs
1: it.
0: Netflix and snacks.
1: Yeah, exactly.
0: And I'm not that snack.
1: And how perfect is that?
0: She needs to ignore me for the entirety. I think in like 22 hours of travel, she had her headphones off for maybe three
1: of
0: them.
1: That's hilarious.
0: It's XYZ.
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1: Yep.
2: We love to hear it.
0: Yep. No, we don't.
1: I can sing more.
0: No, we don't.
1: Pop, six, squish.
0: Okay.
1: No, okay.
0: Is that, was that crunch? Cinnamon Toast Crunch? No, what is that cereal?
2: Snap, Crackle, Pop, Rice Krispies?
1: Anyway.
2: Oh my God.
0: XYZ, the test is coming up next. Jordan and Audrey going head to head. Pop culture trivia that has to do with things we've talked about on the show over the last week or so.
1: I'm on a roll, baby.
0: And we'll do it next on the test.

0: 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Audrey's sitting at the same desk as me right now. It's a big desk.
1: I feel like I'm in trouble.
0: We've never been on the same side before, so yeah. I'm kind of worried she's going to try to peek because she's a sore loser. So
1: I'm not trying to peek. Here,
0: here we
1: go.
0: The Test. Three pop culture trivia questions. Use your name to buzz in. Do not buzz in before the end of the question. Audrey, you're moving out of the camera frame. Right. Audrey and Jordan playing head-to-head, playing for you at home. Question number one. KJ Appa recently posted a video calling out his commonly assumed alter ego, Mr. Fantasy, accusing Mr. Fantasy of stealing his identity. Appa has repeatedly denied any connection to the character, who he reportedly never breaks from, even when the cameras aren't rolling.
2: Interesting.
0: But it's him. He's one and the same. It's all fact. Appa first launched to stardom playing Archie Andrews on CW's Riverdale. What country is KJ Appa from?
1: Audrey. Oh, dear. I cannot remember. New Zealand
0: is correct.
2: Oh, nice.
0: Very good.
2: Okay. I had no idea.
0: 1 point to Audrey. Question number two.
1: Cute accent.
0: A Southwest flight was recently delayed.

0: because of a humanoid robot. The dancing robot, affectionately known as Bebop, was originally supposed to be checked as luggage, but his case was too heavy, so his team bought him a seat. Once on board, the Oakland airport staff flagged his oversized lithium battery, had it removed. The robot may be in today's headlines, but they've been a part of pop culture and movies and media for years. What animated film about the life of a robot won the 2009 Academy Award for Best Animated Feature?
1: Jordan. WALL-E.
0: WALL-E is correct.
2: Wow. Yeah. Yes. I was going to go with that one, the big guy, the big squishy guy.
1: Big but Hero
2: I
1: think 6?
2: That was, yeah,
1: big
2: that
1: Hero
2: was much 6. Later,
0: was he a
2: right?
0: robot?
1: I don't know.
2: Yeah,
1: I didn't see
2: yeah
1: it.
2: He was a robot. Okay. He's just like, a squishy robot.
0: Sounds like the Pillsbury Doughboy's like uncle or something.
2: No, he's
1: the Michelin
2: a robot.
1: Man.
2: He was
0: yeah,
2: a robot.
0: He's unk. Yeah. All right. Question three, 1-1 is the tiebreaker. The Bear just dropped a surprise prequel episode on Hulu titled Gary, about Gary, Indiana, ahead of its fifth and final season, which premieres June 25th. It's coming up. Who stars as Carmen, Carmi, or Zotto on The Bear?
2: Audrey. Jeremy Allen White.
0: Jeremy Allen White is correct.
1: Good job, Audrey.
2: Yay!
0: Jordan just kind of watched from afar.
2: Yeah. I feel like you gave me that. Why'd you give me that?
1: I don't know.
0: Something tells me you needed it today.
2: What?
0: The test is all brought to you by Optima Tech.
2: That doesn't feel good.
0: Relief. You deserve a break, you know, to get away from it all.
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0: Say it.
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0: Yeah, Audrey. Yeah. Jamaica. It's beaches, it's mountains, lively, yet laid back. 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

0: 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Shrek 5 is on the way, and we finally have a trailer.
1: Here's a little clip of Donkey being Donkey.
0: Eddie Murphy.
1: No, it's Donkey.
2: Any kind of fool could see there was something in everything about you.
0: Okay, so the karaoke from Eddie continues.
1: So I'm really excited. There was like a bunch of people were really upset about the animation style, including myself. It looks very different from the original four Shreks.
0: Mm-hmm.
1: But upon watching the trailer, it's honestly, it's not as jarring as you would expect it to be. It's also like the same cast, Mike Myers, Eddie Murphy, Cameron Diaz.
0: Yeah.
1: They're adding Zendaya is going to be in this one.
0: I knew that. Yeah.
1: Marcelo Hernandez as well.
0: Oh, smart.
1: Which
0: SNL.
1: I think is going to be super funny. And then Skylar Gazondo. I never know how to say his last name. He was in Superman. You know.
0: I
1: you
0: don't.
1: Know what I'm talking about?
0: No, I don't. But I'm sure people
1: him.
0: Do. Okay, Shrek 5 is on the way. Do we have a date?
1: It's coming in February. No, sorry. June 30th, 2027.
0: Okay.
1: Yeah.
0: So next year.
1: Next year. So they released it really far in advance.
0: A little teaser. A little Donkey singing Roxanne.

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0: Less scroll, more soul. Yeah. I hate so much.
2: Yeah.
0: But yeah, it's a flip phone that it's not completely dumb, which has been a trend lately of like giving up smartphones, but like it blocks all the apps.
2: Yeah.
0: Would you use it?
2: I would. It's making me giggle because I feel like the marketing, I mean, this is like a Gen Z thing to do.
0: Yeah. Well, like Gen Z's like straight edge in general. You guys are trying to like not drink as much. And
2: yeah. Well,
0: boo. It
2: just makes me giggle because I'm like, the marketing feels very like, like I think it's supposed to be.
0: Less scroll, more soul. Yeah. Because nothing gets the young generation jived like soul.
2: Yeah.

0: XYZ with Eric Zachary. I don't know if I love or hate the dynamic of the show when Jordan's gone.
1: Oh.
0: Because I will say it's different. And
1: it is different. It's always different. It's different when you're gone, too.
0: Well, when it's just you and Jordan, it's, yeah. I mean, it's not XYZ with Eric Zachary without Eric Zachary.
1: Right.
0: Then that's a moment where you would make fun of me if Jordan was here. No, that sounded so arrogant. I'm kidding. It's just, I think it's less of a disparity between age when you and Jordan are filling in when I'm gone versus when it's just me and you. It's very 34 versus 24. Oh, like today, yeah. Audrey added to the show mummy gut bread, which, to be fair, I gave her carte blanche. I'm like, hey, build up today's show.
1: Yeah.
0: And she wanted to talk about how they're pulling yeast from a mummy and
1: Oatsy.
0: Making... don't. I hate that they named him Oatsy. Like, well, it's a cat.
1: He's been around for a while.
0: Yeah, 5,000-year-old mummy that they're pulling yeast from and making sourdough. Oh, God. Just because you can doesn't mean you should. And then terms like Shrekking, when you quote-unquote date someone less attractive than you because you're hoping they treat you better than the hot person.
1: Yeah, I don't know what Shrekking is, but...
0: That, they say it's a Gen Z term.
1: Okay.
0: All right. Just a few of the things that we covered in today's hard-hitting journalism. It's XYZ with Eric Zachary. If you missed any of the show or you want to run anything back on demand, search XYZ wherever you get your podcast. Usually I say everybody say goodbye, but today, Audrey, say goodbye.
1: Just me. Goodbye.
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Good morning. It's the Ryan Spencer Show. Mix 95.1 on this fabulous Wednesday morning. What an awesome week it's been. I am just feeling all sorts of great gratitude and excitement for the week ahead, the weekend ahead, and next week, because we're just several days away from next Friday night, the opening of Tarzan over at Washington County Playhouse. I have been just like living a dream and kind of figuring out a pinch me situation, because I've always wanted to play the role of Tarzan since I was a teenager. It was a dream role since I started doing musical theater in high school at the Barbara Ingram School for the Arts. I sang the songs with my voice teacher. I had it in my repertoire book, and I always wanted to do it, but I never thought I'd have the opportunity to do it. And not only has it been an incredible experience getting to learn and work the part, but this cast that I've gotten to have the opportunity to work with is just so insanely talented and so incredible just as a team. And so that has been really a blast to get to, you know, be involved with over these last couple of weeks. And it's really going to be a special show. You know, it's going to be one you're going to want to bring tissues to if you've already gotten tickets. If you don't already have tickets, you need to go get them. WashingtonCountyPlayhouse.com, because they are going to go quick over these next couple of weeks. It's going to be running June 26th all the way through mid-August, and I'm so looking forward to that. What are you looking forward to this week? As far as what you're looking forward to this morning, we're getting to a whole bunch of stuff. Who is getting fitted for a tux ahead of Taylor and Travis's wedding that's given us any indication of when their wedding might be? We're talking about tracking those adult children of yours and suspicious partners, funny lies parents tell kids, and if you have a dad that's just like a TV dad. We're getting into all that. Coming up, plus $1,000 minutes, and my favorite thing from the internet today. 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

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We'll talk about it next after All-American Rejects. 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

0: How often are you tracking your partners or your adult kids? Let's get messy this morning. It's the Ryan Spencer Show on Mix 95.1. And apparently more than half of parents are tracking their adult kids through their phones. And now family group chat has officially entered surveillance mode. Yeah, we're getting into it. 52% are doing it through a cell phone. But here's the interesting part. 25% of people who track someone say it may actually cause more anxiety than reassurance. Which makes sense, because location sharing starts as, I just want to make sure you're safe, and then suddenly someone's mom is texting, why are you at Taco Bell at 11:45 p.m.? Sometimes the dot creates more drama than peace. So this morning, do you know anybody who tracks somebody with GPS, an app, AirTag? What were they tracking? Who were they tracking? Was it their kid, their partner, their parent? Brian, your story involves a little bit of a past partner?
1: This was a few exes ago. This was back in, 2023, I'd say.
0: Okay.

0: because I have to be able to trust that they're not going to do anything stupid. And her mom calls, one of her friends' moms calls me the next day, and she was like, are you aware that they were out walking around? No. Well, I tracked my daughter's phone, and they were not at your house. They were out by the park. And I'm just letting you know that my daughter will no longer be allowed at your house. I'm that's fine.
1: Okay, well, and she was the one doing the tracking here. It's not your fault there, but at the end of the day, there's the tracking going on. 717-263-8595. Do you still do any tracking of your big kids or your partners?
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4: And we'll start in Frederick County on westbound I-70 just after Route 40, exit 48. There was a broken down tractor trailer sitting in the right lane. Eastbound on 70 from Hagerstown to Frederick, no delays. 270 is very slow from Route 80 down to the truck scales. Route 15 north and southbound between Emmitsburg and Frederick should find everything open. It's going to be slow in Loudoun County on Route 15 near Luckett's. 81 southbound from Shippensburg into Chambersburg through Greencastle and Hagerstown, no delays south of I-70. We're looking good on 81 southbound toward Martinsburg and Winchester. A little bit slow on northbound 81 before you get to Route 11 and Route 37 in the Winchester area. Looks like a work zone not picked up yet. North of that on 81, everything's moving well. That's traffic and you're up to date.
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6: 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The Dell is a 3,105-yard nine-hole golf course featuring one par 5, two par 3s, and six par 4s. 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
1: 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Another relatively decent day temperature-wise, looking at a high near about 74, cooling off to about 51 later on tonight. 87 in thundershowers Thursday, 78 in sunny Friday, and 76 and sunny. 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

0: the Ryan Spencer Show, who is getting fitted for a tux just in time for the Taylor Swift Travis Kelce wedding. That's given us a little bit of an indication of when the wedding might be. Coming up after Alex Warren on Mix.
1: They say the holy water's watered down, and this town's lost its faith.

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1: Could we have gotten a hint at when Taylor and Travis are actually getting married purely off of a tux fitting? We'll get into that coming up under three things you need to know on the Ryan Smetzer Show, Mix 95.1. Start out, though, we got to talk about this woman in Arizona that was pulled over for going 108 miles per hour in a 65 mile per hour zone. And when troopers asked why she was going so fast, she said she was trying to get home to watch Love Island. Yeah, her car was impounded for 20 days. She was arrested for criminal speed and reckless driving. Now, listen, I understand appointment television and the urgency of getting home when drama's about to happen and someone is about to say, "Can I pull you for a chat?" But 108 miles per hour for Love Island seems like a lot, y'all. That is not fandom. That is Ma'am Peacock does have paws. Also, imagine explaining that to your insurance company. What caused the reckless driving charge? Well, emotionally, it was Casa Amor and somebody entering the villa. You know, I hope the episode was good, because that is quite the expensive recap of an episode situation right there. Goodness gracious, great balls of fire. Hey, moving on to competitive eating. A competition involving ramen noodles is happening this Saturday out in San Diego. So if you need to fly across the country, you better get your ticket now. A competitive eater by the name of Reina Huang will attempt to eat a 10-pound bowl of ramen. 10 pounds. That's not lunch. That's a weighted blanket of broth. I love ramen, but after one normal bowl, I gotta sit quietly and rethink my plans for, like, the week, because I'm bloated as can be. That's, you know, partially because of the gluten sensitivity, but 10 pounds of ramen, I'd be dead. That's just a reality of the situation. Competitive eaters amaze me, though, because they look at a giant bowl of noodles and they just don't think that that's too much. They think, where's my timer? I respect that wholeheartedly. I will not be participating, though, spiritually, physically, or digestively. And finally, Andy Reid is getting fitted for a tux ahead of Taylor and Travis's wedding, and it is giving us a look into when the wedding might actually be. His explanation was perfect, though. He said he needed a new tux because he outgrew his old one. Totally relatable. Honestly, Andy Reid getting fitted for a tux feels like one of those tiny clues that Swifties are going to put on a cork board with red string and say that the evidence is undeniable. I don't know when the wedding is. I don't know where it is. I do know that if Andy Reid is suiting up, something important is going on. There's also the extra hint, too, that up near Lititz in Lancaster, where they build the stages for, like, touring shows and concerts, allegedly they're building a giant stage for a client by the name of Taylor Swift. And she's obviously not going on tour. She's not doing a concert. So the word is that that might be the actual set of the wedding ceremony, especially if it's taking place at Madison Square Garden, which is where the rumors are laying. Also, if Taylor and Travis do get married and Andy Reid is there in a fresh, custom, brand new tux, I need at least one photo of him looking like a proud football Santa at the reception. And if you know, you know on that one, because, man, he does dress up like Santa every Christmas in the locker room, and he looks darn good every single time. You can check out that story and so many others over at the trending tab right now at mix95.com. Those are your three things you need to know.
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2: Get over to westbound I-70 in Frederick County at Route 75. That's 62, the accident there on the shoulder. Then continuing west on 70 after Route 40, exit 48, broken down tractor trailer still sitting in the right lane. Eastbound on 70. From Hagerstown to Frederick, no delays. Route 15 north and southbound looking pretty good between Thurmont and Frederick. 270 getting pretty slow now from Route 80 down to the truck scales. Route 40 east and west is looking good between Hagerstown and Frederick. 81 southbound from Chambersburg to Greencastle through Hagerstown, no delays. Then continuing down toward Martinsburg and Winchester, we're in good shape. Northbound 81, no backups right now throughout the area. That's traffic, and you're up to date.
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0: The thing that I'm loving from the internet today, it's the Ryan Spencer Show, Mix 95.1, and there is a TikTok going viral right now of a woman who saw black and gold balloons on a mailbox and tried to spread a little kindness because she assumed, well, there might be a celebration going on. You know, obviously, you see balloons on a mailbox. Anytime I see that as a wedding DJ, I assume it's either a wedding or a birthday party or a graduation party, anything of the sort. Well, she was on her way to an adoption event, feeling good, windows down, weather finally not feeling too bad, and she sees someone putting black and gold balloons on a mailbox nearby. So trying to be friendly, she says, "Hey, whatever you're celebrating, I hope it goes well today." And the person just turns around and says, "It's a funeral." Now, most people would panic, apologize, and drive away in shame, but this is how it went down. All thanks to TikTok.
1: On my way to an adoption event, and I was at a stoplight, kind of in a good mood. Windows are down. The weather's a little less oppressive today. I see someone putting balloons on a mailbox. And so, I don't know, in an effort to be friendly, I said, "Hey, whatever you're celebrating, I hope it goes well today." They were black and gold balloons. And the person's like, "It's a funeral." Funerals can be fun. Have a good one.
0: That is brutal. Great comeback there, at least. And hey, funerals can be fun. I'm not going to lie. I've not been to a fun funeral before. Most of them are relatively sad. But you know what? When you get to the whole little party afterwards with the egg salad sandwiches, at least that part is relatively fun. That is what I'm loving from the internet today, is the total awkwardness of that TikTok video right about there. We've all been there.

Coming up on The Ryan Smetzer Show, we are talking about funny lies that parents have told their kids. If you've told your kid a lie about something in particular, or maybe your parents told you something while you were a child that you learned when you were an adult, hey, that was a total fib. 717-263-8595. Tori's next after Kelly Clarkson.

0: A TikTok mom went viral after sharing the mom lies she told her daughters to keep them from running away while shopping at Walmart. And I want to know about those lies that you might tell your kids. It's the Ryan Spencer Show, Mix 95.1. And that mom in particular pointed at a clothing display and told them the mannequins were actually kids who ran away from their parents and got stuck in the store forever. Saying also, do you want to become a mannequin and be stuck at Walmart forever? And I gotta say, that's horrifying, creative, and possibly effective. That is parenting improv at its finest. So this morning, what funny or weird lies have you told your kids? What were you trying to cover up? Did they believe you? Because parents are out here doing what they have to do. Sometimes you say the tablet needs to sleep or the ice cream machine is tired. McDonald's says that often. Sometimes you tell a child Walmart mannequins are the frozen souls of kids who didn't listen. Is it a bit dramatic? Yes, but so is chasing a toddler through aisle 7 while holding toilet paper and regret. So, Teresa, what lie are you telling your kids?
1: All right, I got a good mom lie for you.
0: All right, tell me.
1: Car doesn't work if your seatbelt isn't on.
0: Oh.
1: My son, when he was younger, would try to undo his seatbelt as we were rolling down the road, and I told him, the car just stopped, and he buckled up, and that was that.
0: Well, that is one way to do it, but also I'd be terrified for any situation involving you driving on the highway, because if you slam on your brakes on the highway, it's not going to be a good sight. I'm assuming you pull over, but man, that is something else. Shannon, what about you there in Shippensburg?
2: When our kids were younger, we had 4 of them, mm-hmm. and we would sometimes go out at night, and they would see the McDonald's sign lit up, and they would want us to stop at McDonald's. So we would tell them that when the sign was lit up, that meant that they were closed.
0: Oh, my goodness.
2: Yep, I was like, well, when their light's on like that, that means they're closed. We can't get any Happy Meals, so you're going to have to wait till tomorrow.
0: Oh,
2: it's
0: no.
2: It's just, you know,

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1: We'll head over to Frederick County on westbound I-70 near Route 75, exit 62. The accident on the shoulder not causing much of a delay. Earlier incident as you continue west on I-70 after exit 48 for Route 40. That was cleared away. Broken down vehicle was in the roadway. It's all gone now. Nothing left to see and no backup. On eastbound 70, you'll be in good shape as you head from Hagerstown toward Frederick. No delays there. Route 15, north and southbound between Thurmont and Frederick is moving well. 270 is going to be slow off and on from Route 85 down to the truck scales. Westbound on 70, no delays, Frederick to Hagerstown. And then west of 81, we're looking good on I-70. North and southbound on 81, no issues to report so far. That's traffic and you're up to date.
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0: 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Mostly cloudy with a chance for a shower this afternoon, high 81, low 59, 87, and thunder showers tomorrow, 78 and sunny Friday, and 76 and sunny on Saturday. 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

Unlike what you tell your kids, Ryan actually encourages talking back. 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
1: Could we have gotten a hint at when Taylor and Travis are actually getting married purely off of a tux fitting? We'll get into that coming up on your three things you need to know on the Ryan Smetzer Show, Mix 95.1. Starting out, though, we got to talk about this woman in Arizona that was pulled over for going 108 miles per hour in a 65 mile per hour zone. And when troopers asked why she was going so fast, she said she was trying to get home to watch Love Island. Yeah, her car was impounded for 20 days. She was arrested for criminal speed and reckless driving. Now, listen, I understand appointment television and the urgency of getting home when drama's about to happen and someone is about to say, "Can I pull you for a chat?" But 108 miles per hour for Love Island seems like a lot, y'all. That is not fandom. That is Ma'am Peacock does have paws. Also, imagine explaining that to your insurance company. What caused the reckless driving charge? Well, emotionally, it was Casa Amor and somebody entering the villa. You know, I hope the episode was good, because that is quite the expensive recap of an episode situation right there. Goodness gracious, great balls of fire. Hey, moving on to competitive eating. A competition involving ramen noodles is happening this Saturday out in San Diego. So if you need to fly across the country, you better get your ticket now. A competitive eater by the name of Reina Huang will attempt to eat a 10-pound bowl of ramen. 10 pounds. That's not lunch. That's a weighted blanket of broth. I love ramen, but after one normal bowl, I gotta sit quietly and rethink my plans for, like, the week, because I'm bloated as can be. That's, you know, partially because of the gluten sensitivity, but 10 pounds of ramen, I'd be dead. That's just a reality of the situation. Competitive eaters amaze me, though, because they look at a giant bowl of noodles, and they just don't think that that's too much. They think, where's my timer? I respect that wholeheartedly. I will not be participating, though, spiritually, physically, or digestively. And finally, Andy Reid is getting fitted for a tux ahead of Taylor and Travis's wedding, and it is giving us a look into when the wedding might actually be. His explanation was perfect, though. He said he needed a new tux because he outgrew his old one. Totally relatable. Honestly, Andy Reid getting fitted for a tux feels like one of those tiny clues that Swifties are going to put on a cork board with red string and say that the evidence is undeniable. I don't know when the wedding is. I don't know where it is. I do know that if Andy Reid is suiting up, something important is going on. There's also the extra hint, too, that up near Lititz in Lancaster, where they build the stages for, like, touring shows and concerts, allegedly they're building a giant stage for a client by the name of Taylor Swift. And she's obviously not going on tour. She's not doing a concert. So the word is that that might be the actual set of the wedding ceremony, especially if it's taking place at Madison Square Garden, which is where the rumors are laying. Also, if Taylor and Travis do get married and Andy Reid is there in a fresh, custom, brand new tux, I need at least one photo of him looking like a proud football Santa at the reception. And if you know, you know on that one, because, man, he does dress up like Santa every Christmas in the locker room, and he looks darn good every single time. You can check out that story and so many others over at the trending tab right now on Mix95.com. Those are your three things you need to know

0: $1,000 Minute.
1: Got Brenda with me all the way in St. Thomas. Brenda, you're taking the kids to school this morning?
2: Oh, yeah, I just dropped them off.
1: Oh, amazing. Getting ready to play a little $1,000 Minute this morning. How good are you?
2: Sweetheart, we're about to find out. I play every morning, but I usually can't get them all.
1: All right, well, we'll see how this goes. As always, you've got your 60 seconds, your 10 questions. If you get stumped on any, all you gotta do is say pass, and we'll skip right over. If you get them all correct in under those 60 seconds, you win. If not, we'll keep on trying until we get you to that $1,000, get you those 10 questions. Are you ready for your $1,000 Minute?
2: Let's do it, Ryan.
1: Alrighty, the stopwatch is set and ready to go. Your $1,000 Minute starts in 3, 2, and 1. Which has more sides, a triangle or a rectangle?
2: A rectangle.
1: What does the W in WHO stand for?
2: Pass.
1: What movie series features the phrase, "May the odds be ever in your favor"?
2: That is The Hunger Games.
1: If it's 10:53 now, what time will it be in 30 minutes?
2: Pass.
1: What character did Hugh Laurie play in House?
2: House.
1: Which American president gave the famous speech known as the Gettysburg Address?
2: Lincoln.
1: What do you call the thick layer of fat that helps keep Arctic animals warm?
2: Pass.
1: Which holds more, a bathtub or a sink?
2: Oh, a bathtub.
1: Spell the word friendly.
2: FRIENDLY.
1: And we're just out of time. Just hit the minute mark and you got 9 out of the 10, which is solid. And only had to pass on a couple there. And which is great here, you didn't get any incorrect. So you only just passed on a few, which is really solid. You got rectangle there. The W and WHO that you passed on, we were looking for world, for World Health Organization. You, of course, got Hunger Games there. If it's 10:53 now, it'll be in 30 minutes, 11:23. That was the other one that you passed on there. You, of course, got House as, you know, the character that Hugh Laurie played in House. You got Lincoln. The other one that you passed on there, of the layer of fat that keeps Arctic animals warm, we were looking for blubber. That one was number 7 there, was blubber as that one. And then, of course, you got bathtub and friendly. The final one you would have gotten there if we had enough time. Question number 10, who is the school nurse in South Park? Would you would have gotten that one at all?
2: Oh, honey, I've never seen it in my life.
1: We would have been looking for Nurse Gollum there. So we got the 9 out of 10 there, only passed on a couple, and I think confidently got through just about 6 questions, which is a great start for $1,000 Minute. And I say we get you back on here and see if we can get you to that 10 and get you hooked up with that $1,000. Either way, you don't go home empty-handed. We got you hooked up with that morning show t-shirt and koozie, and we'll get you back on here soon and get you hooked up with that 1K. How about that?
2: Oh, thank you so much.
1: Thank you, Brenda, and everybody else. 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
4: I-70 eastbound is delay free from Hagerstown to Frederick. It's a good ride right now. Route 15 north and southbound between Emmitsburg and Frederick is also moving smoothly. 270 is going to be slow from Route 80 down toward the truck scales. Westbound 70 from Frederick to Hagerstown, no problems to report. And then west of 81 between Hancock and Hagerstown each way on I-70, delay free and incident-free. On 81 southbound from Chambersburg into Greencastle through Hagerstown, no problems. And then as you continue on 81 south, south of I-70 toward Martinsburg and the Winchester area, everything is moving at speed. Northbound on 81 throughout the region, delay-free and incident-free. That's traffic in Europe today.
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0: got to get into my favorite thing from the internet today. It's the Ryan Spencer Show, Mix 95.1. And look, we've all been in awkward situations where we have said something and it has completely come back to bite us in the you-know-what. And this woman in particular, driving through, gets stopped at a stoplight, decides to be kind, and well, this happened.
1: On my way to an adoption event, and I was at a stoplight, kind of in a good mood. Windows are down, the weather's a little less oppressive today. I see someone putting balloons on a mailbox. And so, I don't know, in an effort to be friendly, I said, "Hey, whatever you're celebrating, I hope it goes well today." They were black and gold balloons. And the person's like, "It's a funeral." Funerals can be fun. Have a good one.
0: Whoops. I mean, hey, at least she came back with a good little quip there of funerals can be fun. Okay, I don't think I've been to a fun funeral ceremony, but at least a little after parties with like the finger egg salad sandwiches are fun. Sometimes, right? Fantastically awkward situation there. What I'm loving from the internet today.

Coming up on the Ryan Smetzer Show, Normal or Nope, having a dad that is totally like a TV dad. Some dads are like Tim the Toolman Taylor with a power drill and confidence they've not earned. Some are like Phil Dunphy when the jokes come out. At 8:15, we're playing Normal or Nope, having a dad who's basically a TV dad in real life. 717-263-8595. 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

0: Thursday coming up on Sunday. Today's Normal or Nope. Having a dad who's like a TV dad. It's the Ryan Spencer Show, Mix 95.1. A new survey asked which TV dad people's real life dads are most like. The top answers: Tim Allen from Home Improvement, Homer Simpson, George Lopez, and Philip Banks from The Fresh Prince of Bel-Air. And honestly, I feel like every dad has a little TV dad energy. Some dads are always fixing something and somehow making it worse. Some dads fall asleep in the recliner but swear they're just resting their eyes. Some give big emotional life lessons. And some dads have one joke that they've been using since 1997 and they still expect applause. My dad's is, if I were any better, I'd be twins. Shout out to you, Papa Smets. So this morning, what TV dad is your own dad most like? What about you there, Jenna?
1: Al Bundy. Not now, because they're older, but he kind of looks like him. You know, balding guy, kind of looks like that. And not as much crying as Al did, but he's always poor and he was always whiny.
0: Okay, we're going back to Married with Children.
1: I guess I thought about it pretty soon, and I just thought it was funny because, like I said, he likes to whine a lot. So it just clicked as soon as I heard him whine and talking about how cheap he was, how little money he had.
0: Totally get it there, yes. Sierra and Chambersburg, what about you?
2: My dad reminds me of Dan Connor from Roseanne. My dad just passed a year ago, but he was really handy and very comedic, but he also kind of had that, like, you know, don't mess with my family attitude, and our family very much resembled the Roseanne family, the Connors.
0: Yeah, okay, so Dan Connor from Roseanne, taking it back to Roseanne there.
2: I think, you know, that was the edgier show in, like, the 90s. It was not so, like, family-friendly, but still kind of edgy. And I think when we started watching it, we were like, that's so us, because we could sit down at the dinner table together, but someone was going to leave mad.
0: Totally fair. 717-263-8595. Hit me up. Let me know, what TV dad is your dad most like?
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4: I-70 eastbound is delay free from Hagerstown to Frederick. It's a good ride right now. Route 15 north and southbound between Emmitsburg and Frederick is also moving smoothly. 270 is going to be slow from Route 80 down toward the truck scales. Westbound 70 from Frederick to Hagerstown, no problems to report. And then west of 81 between Hancock and Hagerstown each way on I-70, delay free and incident-free. On 81 southbound from Chambersburg into Greencastle through Hagerstown, no problems. And then as you continue on 81 south, south of I-70 toward Martinsburg and the Winchester area, everything is moving at speed. Northbound on 81 throughout the region, delay-free and incident-free. That's traffic, and you're up to date.
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5: Mostly cloudy with a chance for a thundershower today and a high near 81, dropping to 59 tonight, 87 and thunderstorms tomorrow, 78 and sunny Friday and 76 and sunny on your Saturday. It's 65 right now. 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
6: Yeah, y'all know what it is. 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

Coming up on your three things you need to know. What person just got a tux fitting that might be given away when the Taylor Swift wedding is coming? We'll talk about it after Bruno.

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1: Could we have gotten a hint at when Taylor and Travis are actually getting married purely off of a tux fitting? We'll get into that coming up under three things you need to know on the Ryan Smetzer Show, Mix 95.1. Start out, though, we got to talk about this woman in Arizona that was pulled over for going 108 miles per hour in a 65 mile per hour zone. And when troopers asked why she was going so fast, she said she was trying to get home to watch Love Island. Yeah, her car was impounded for 20 days. She was arrested for criminal speed and reckless driving. Now, listen, I understand appointment television and the urgency of getting home when drama's about to happen and someone is about to say, "Can I pull you for a chat?" But 108 miles per hour for Love Island seems like a lot, y'all. That is not fandom. That is Ma'am Peacock does have paws. Also, imagine explaining that to your insurance company. What caused the reckless driving charge? Well, emotionally, it was Casa Amor and somebody entering the villa. You know, I hope the episode was good because that is quite the expensive recap of an episode situation right there. Goodness gracious, great balls of fire. Hey, moving on to competitive eating. A competition involving ramen noodles is happening this Saturday out in San Diego. So if you need to fly across the country, you better get your ticket now. A competitive eater by the name of Reina Huang will attempt to eat a 10-pound bowl of ramen. 10 pounds. That's not lunch. That's a weighted blanket of broth. I love ramen, but after one normal bowl, I gotta sit quietly and rethink my plans for like the week because I'm bloated as can be. That's, you know, partially because of the gluten sensitivity, but 10 pounds of ramen, I'd be dead. That's just a reality of the situation. Competitive eaters amaze me though, because they look at a giant bowl of noodles and they just don't think that that's too much. They think, where's my timer? I respect that wholeheartedly. I will not be participating though, spiritually, physically, or digestively. And finally, Andy Reid is getting fitted for a tux ahead of Taylor and Travis's wedding, and it is giving us a look into when the wedding might actually be. His explanation was perfect, though. He said he needed a new tux because he outgrew his old one. Totally relatable. Honestly, Andy Reid getting fitted for a tux feels like one of those tiny clues that Swifties are going to put on a corkboard with red string and say that the evidence is undeniable. I don't know when the wedding is. I don't know where it is. I do know that if Andy Reid is suiting up, something important is going on. There's also the extra hint, too, that up near Lititz in Lancaster, where they build the stages for like touring shows and concerts, allegedly they're building a giant stage for a client by the name of Taylor Swift. And she's obviously not going on tour. She's not doing a concert. So the word is that that might be the actual set of the wedding ceremony, especially if it's taking place at Madison Square Garden, which is where the rumors are laying. Also, if Taylor and Travis do get married and Andy Reid is there in a fresh, custom, brand new tux, I need at least one photo of him looking like a proud football Santa at the reception. And if you know, you know on that one, because, man, he does dress up like Santa every Christmas in the locker room, and he looks darn good every single time. You can check out that story and so many others over at the trending tab right now at Mix95.com. Those are your three things you need to know.
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2: On Interstate 81 southbound, looking good from Shippensburg into Chambersburg through Greencastle and into Hagerstown, south of I-70, down toward Martinsburg and then into the Winchester area. No delays on 81 southbound. Northbound 81, Virginia into West Virginia, Maryland, and Pennsylvania, delay-free and incident-free so far this morning. On I-70 eastbound between Hagerstown and Frederick, earlier delays through Braddock Heights have eased up pretty nicely. Route 15 northbound, though, still heavy and slow from Jefferson Street up to Rosemont Avenue. Southbound 15 is moving well as you head through the Frederick area down toward 270. 270 southbound is still pretty slow from Route 80 down to the truck scales. Westbound 70 from Frederick to Hagerstown and west of 81, no delays. That's traffic and you're up to date.
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1: They say the holy water's watered down, and this town's lost its faith. Our colors will fade eventually, so if our time is running now, day after day, we'll make the mundane a masterpiece. Oh my, my, oh my, my love, I take one look at you, you're taking me out.

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1: Got Brenda with me all the way in St. Thomas. Brenda, you're taking the kids to school this morning?
2: Oh, yeah, I just dropped them off.
1: Oh, amazing. Getting ready to play a little $1,000 Minute this morning. How good are you?
2: Yeah, we're about to find out. I play every morning, but I usually can't get them all.
1: All right, well, we'll see how this goes. As always, you've got your 60 seconds, your 10 questions. If you get stumped on any, all you gotta do is say pass, and we'll skip right over. If you get them all correct in under those 60 seconds, you win. If not, we'll keep on trying until we get you to that $1,000, get you those 10 questions. Are you ready for your $1,000 Minute?
2: Let's do it, Ryan.
1: Alrighty. The stopwatch is set and ready to go. Your $1,000 Minute starts in 3, 2, and 1. Which has more sides, a triangle or a rectangle?
2: A rectangle.
1: What does the W in WHO stand for?
2: Pass.
1: What movie series features the phrase, "May the odds be ever in your favor"?
2: That is The Hunger Games.
1: If it's 10:53 now, what time will it be in 30 minutes?
2: Pass.
1: What character did Hugh Laurie play in House?
2: House.
1: Which American president gave the famous speech known as the Gettysburg Address?
2: Lincoln.
1: What do you call the thick layer of fat that helps keep Arctic animals warm?
2: Pass.
1: Which holds more, a bathtub or a sink?
2: Oh, a bathtub.
1: Spell the word friendly.
2: FRIENDLY.
1: And we're just out of time. Just hit the minute mark and you got nine out of the 10, which is solid. And only had to pass on a couple there. And which is great here, you didn't get any incorrect. So you only just passed on a few, which is really solid. You got rectangle there. The W and WHO that you passed on, we were looking for world, for World Health Organization. You, of course, got Hunger Games there. If it's 10:53 now, it'll be in 30 minutes, 11:23. That was the other one that you passed on there. You, of course, got House as, you know, the character that Hugh Laurie played in House. You got Lincoln. The other one that you passed on there, of the layer of fat that keeps Arctic animals warm, we were looking for blubber. That one was number 7 there, was blubber as that one. And then, of course, you got bathtub and friendly. The final one you would have gotten there if we had enough time. Question number 10. Who is the school nurse in South Park? Would you would have gotten that one at all?
2: Oh, honey, I've never seen it in my life.
1: We would have been looking for Nurse Gollum there. So we got the 9 out of 10 there, only passed on a couple, and I think confidently got through just about 6 questions, which is a great start for $1,000 Minute. And I say we get you back on here and see if we can get you to that 10 and get you hooked up with that $1,000. Either way, you don't go home empty-handed. We got you hooked up with that morning show t-shirt and koozie, and we'll get you back on here soon and get you hooked up with that 1K. How about that?
2: Oh, thank you so much.
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12: 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Cloudy showers this afternoon, high near 81, dropping to 60 tonight, 87 and thunder showers tomorrow, 78 and sunny Friday, and 76 and sunny coming up on your Saturday. It's 68 right now, X95.1.

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love hearing this one because every time I hear it, it always reminds me of those amazingly iconic Instagram and TikTok videos of people just strutting their stuff down hallways, lip-syncing their life to this song. It's Tame Impala, Jenny, Dracula Mix 95.1.

0: 95.1, passing things off to me in for Kelly K for at least the next couple of hours. And Courtney Fox will take us the rest of the way as Kelly K enjoys some much well-deserved vacation this week. So I got more of today's best music mix coming your way next. It is a Wayback Wednesday, so if you want to get those requests in today and let me know what songs from back in the day you want to hear, voice message me over there at 717-263-8595. And hey, we might just play you on the air. 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
1: Me not working hard. Yeah, right, picture that with a Kodak. Or better yet, go to Times Square, take a picture of me with a Kodak. Took my life from negative to positive, I just want y'all to know that. And tonight,

Right now it is Ryan Smetzer in for Kelly K on this Way Back Wednesday because she is on vacay. You didn't think I could be like Dr. Seuss with all the rhyming schemes. Olivia Rodrigo, Drop Dead, Mix 95.1.

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19: It's cloudy with a high near 81. I'm going to drop down to 59 later on tonight with a chance for some showers. 87 and thunderstorms tomorrow. 78 and sunny Friday and 76 and sunny coming up on Saturday. It's 71 right now. X95.1.

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0: It's the Ryan Spencer Show in for Kelly K on this wonderful Way Back Wednesday. 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
7: Mostly cloudy today with high near 81, cooling off to 59 later tonight, 87 thundershowers tomorrow, 78 and sunny Friday, and 76 and sunny on Saturday. 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

I know every word to that song solely because I am a wedding DJ and I would rock it at a karaoke competition. Montel Jordan, this is how we do it. Mix 95.1. Mumford & Sons here. It's Rubber Band Man.

They say the holy water's watered down, and this town's lost its faith. Our colors will fade eventually, so if our time is running out, day after day, we'll make the mundane a masterpiece. Oh my, my, oh my, my love, I take one look at you, you're taking me out.

0: Spencer in for Kelly K on this lovely Wednesday afternoon. Yeah, we're coming up on lunchtime right now, which means I get to dive into Kelly's closet. I feel like that sounds like I'm sneaking into her house, but you know what? She's on vacation, so it's like I'm dog sitting. She does have adorable little pugs, and if you've never seen them, we have them up on her Facebook page for sure. But meanwhile, coming up in a few minutes, tapping into Kelly's closet, we'll dig through some clothes and then find you a good song from back in the day to get you started with your lunch hour right here on Mix 95.1. Enjoy the rest of your day. Enjoy Courtney Fox. 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
10: Hey, where's the humidity? What a nice morning, I thought. 85 is our high today. Rain expected tomorrow, 87. And it looks like Friday again, 80 in the afternoon. Saturday's now dropped a few degrees with Saturday's afternoon high and sunny skies, 77. Dad gets a sunny day, 80 in the afternoon.

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It's the vacation schedule this week. AK needs a little R&R. Well deserved, too. We're all going to take a little bit of a break this summer, on and off, throughout the next couple of months. My big break will probably be in October for the wedding.

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So I ask on Facebook, what traits does your husband have that your dad has? Positive traits. It's a little 50-50. We'll talk about that later on today. 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
6: It's kind of a take the kids to the park kind of day. I'm feeling it. Tomorrow, might not want to go to the park. There's a chance of rain tomorrow. Nice and warm with a high of 87. Friday, you can take the kids to the park. 80 and partly sunny. 77 on Saturday. Father's Day, it'll be a partly sunny day, but high 80.
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Isn't it funny how these Way Whack Wednesdays can just take you way back in your mind? Maybe you were working at a store, at the mall, or babysitting. 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Yeah, when things were perky and up where they should be. 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

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We've got today's best music. About an hour from now, you're going to get that 3 o'clock keyword. You'll be texting that to 717-263-8595. 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It happens at 3 o'clock. You text it one time, and we'll pick a winner. So if

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night, actually, Casey and I were watching the Beat It video, and he said, those videos, I never could understand why they were so weird. And I'm like, listen, they used to scare me. Remember Friday night videos? I never stayed up for that. Mm-mm. My friends did, but not me.

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3: I like how the summer is just kind of easing in. It didn't hit us with a big slam like it has in years back. 85 today, rain, 87 tomorrow, 80 on Friday. That's going to be different. 77 and sunshine on Saturday. Father's Day, picnic plans? Yeah, partly sunny, 80.
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I forget that sound of the 90s. I think that's what that was. 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This is Gracie Abrams.

0: 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We got it for you. So coming up here in about 10 minutes, I'm going to give you that 3 o'clock keyword for the Maryland Winehouse $25 gift card. 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
14: 81 between Hagerstown and Shipmeetsburg. You're good to go both on the northbound side and on the southbound side. 81 between Hagerstown and Martinsburg. Northbound, you'll find on-and-off delays from Halfway Boulevard to Route 40. On 70 from Big Pole to Frederick, no issues there, eastbound and westbound. On 11 from the West Virginia State Line to Chambersburg, no crashes in your way. On 9, you're at speed from Hedgesville to Charlestown. And it's clear on 1630 and 316. That's traffic, and you're up to date.
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15: I remember summer days of creaking and meeting up at parks for play dates with moms. Good times. I hope you have some of that lined up for your summer. 85 today. Rain tomorrow, 87. Friday would be a good day for that, 80. And 77 on Saturday. And Father's Day looks like a sunny day and 80 in the afternoon.

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2: 81 between Hagerstown and Shippensburg. You're good to go both on the northbound side and on the southbound side. 81 between Hagerstown and Martinsburg. Northbound, you'll find on and off delays from Halfway Boulevard, Route 40. On 70 from Big Pole to Frederick, no issues there, eastbound and westbound. On 11 from the West Virginia State Line to Chambersburg, no crashes in your way. On 9, you're at speed from Hedgesville to Charlestown. And it's clear on 1630 and 316. That's traffic, and you're up to date.
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We're going to give you another hour to win that $25 gift card to the Maryland Wine House. 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
18: From Hagerstown to Shippensburg, 81 is at speed on the northbound side and on the southbound side. Now, from Hagerstown to Martinsburg, southbound 81, no issues. But on the northbound side, traffic is slow from Halfway Boulevard, Route 40. On 70 between Big Pole and Frederick, eastbound you're good to go. The westbound side, on and off delays between National Pike and Sharpsburg Pike. On 11 from the West Virginia state line to Chambersburg, no issues there. On 9, you're at speed from Hedgesville to Charlestown. And you're clear on 1630 and 316. That's traffic, and you're up to date.
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19: Warming up right nicely here today, bringing us some rain tomorrow, 87 in the afternoon. You got things to do on Friday, or you want nothing to do on Friday? It's going to be a nice day, 80 if you want to work outside, 77 on Saturday. And what's your plans for Daddy-O? 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Nice drive? 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

got Portugal and the Congo and the DR playing in the World Cup today. Ghana and Panama, England and Croatia. And who else? Uzbekistan, I can't believe I said that right. And Colombia. Mix 95.1.

0: Okay, if you miss that keyword at 4 o'clock and at 3 o'clock, we give it first at 3 o'clock. 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
12: From Hagerstown to Shippensburg, 81 is at speed on the northbound side and on the southbound side. Now, from Hagerstown to Martinsburg, southbound 81, no issues. But on the northbound side, traffic is slow from Halfway Boulevard to Route 40. On 70 between Big Pole and Frederick, eastbound you're good to go. The westbound side, on and off delays between National Pike and Sharpsburg Pike. On 11 from the West Virginia State Line to Chambersburg, no issues there. On 9 you're at speed from Hedgesville to Charlestown. And you're clear on 1630 and 316. That's traffic and you're up to date.
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8: 81 between Hagerstown and Shippensburg. No issues going on the northbound side or on the southbound side. 81 between Hagerstown and Martinsburg. Southbound is at speed. The northbound side, stop-and-go traffic from Route 11 Williamsport to Route 40. On 70 from Big Pool to Frederick, that's clear eastbound and westbound. Route 11 from the West Virginia state line to Chambersburg, that's also clear. On 9, you're at speed from Hedgesville to Charlestown. And no problems on 1630 or 316. That's traffic, and you're up to date.
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0: This could be the last of the good temps as we slide into summer. Guess that starts Sunday or Monday, first day of summer. Rain and 87 tomorrow. Friday's a nice day, 80 in the afternoon. 77 on Saturday and sunny. And on Father's Day, we'll have a partly sunny day, high 80.

You'll be watching that World Cup, keeping track on that. Oh, man, I had great times on the sideline as Casey played soccer as a little kid, then travel soccer, and then ninth grade soccer. 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
8: 81 between Hagerstown and Shippensburg. No issues going on the northbound side or on the southbound side. 81 between Hagerstown and Martinsburg. Southbound is at speed. The northbound side, stop and go traffic from Route 11 Williamsport to Route 40. On 70 from Big Pool to Frederick, that's clear eastbound and westbound. Route 11 from the West Virginia state line to Chambersburg, that's also clear. On 9, you're at speed from Hedgesville to Charlestown. And no problems on 1630 or 316. That's traffic, and you're up to date.
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1: XYZ with Derek, Zachary, and Audrey. Jordan remains on the honeymoon, which feels it feels like a very long honeymoon. Not because he's been gone that long, but this is like his third time to Portugal in the last month and a half.
2: Yeah.
1: So that's where I'm like, okay, where do we draw the line of like honeymoon days versus days after wedding?
2: Well, they're at like a... like a spa.
1: They're like a hot springs, natural hot springs, which doesn't help. Also, if you're on your honeymoon, you should also shouldn't be on Instagram. That's my personal gripe with Jordan. Yeah. Like, go have it. I'm not bothering you, but don't post the stuff after the fact.
2: Don't rub it in my face.
1: Yeah, don't tell me you're chronically online while also off work right now. It's XYZ.

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0: gotta swing that. Put your chin like a friend. You gotta swing that. Respect you like a lover. You gotta swing that.
1: XYZ with their Zachary. It's your XYZ ENT Entertainment Report, all brought to you by Eggland's Best. Stephen Colbert ended the Tonight Show, or not the Tonight Show, the Late Night, whatever. The Late Show.
2: Yes.
1: I never get the names right.
2: The Late Show with Stephen Colbert.
1: Yeah, the Late Show with Stephen Colbert that he inherited from Letterman. Show's over on the finale because there was a lot of controversy of like why CBS canceled the show, even though the ratings were through the roof.
2: Yeah.
1: He pulled a little stunt where he played, or allegedly directed the band to play music from the cartoon The Peanuts.
3: Is the band right now playing the same Peanuts music that I just said people were being sued for using without permission? Is that what you're doing? Yeah. Oh no, I hope this doesn't cost CBS any money.
1: So this was, I don't know, 3 weeks ago, maybe? Yeah, 4 weeks ago?
2: So it sounds like there has been a licensing agreement between CBS and Lee Mendelsohn Film Productions.
1: Who own the rights to
2: the Linus and Lucy song. But it sounds like, I mean, they were like, we thought it was funny, we're going to get our money, but they're donating it to World Central Kitchen, which Stephen Colbert also donated $2.5 million to.
1: It sounds like they were in cahoots.
2: It sounds like they were perhaps in cahoots.
1: Right.
2: Yes.
1: And it was like, hey, we're going to pull a stunt. You got to quote unquote sue CBS, not actually litigate.
2: Yeah.
1: You know, just get a little bit of a check and then turn it into like a bigger story.
2: Yes.
1: I highly doubt, as much as I'd love to believe the idea of Stephen Colbert sticking it to the man that is CBS. I, as someone that worked for CBS at one point, I find it very hard to believe they weren't also in on this. And they were
2: CBS.
1: Like, yeah, hey,
2: yeah,
1: we do it. Because like, in theory, they could sue Stephen Colbert for putting them at risk. So I think this was just a bigger play to get some people that need money, rightfully so, the money, which is great.
2: For sure. But and you know, there's levels of operation, I'm sure.
1: Yeah,
2: you know,
1: I do love the narrative that Stephen Colbert is like, hey, you're letting me go? Let me cost you some cash.
2: Yeah.
1: But
2: anyway, kind of funny stunts. Yeah. It's been settled for a good cause.
1: Yeah.
2: As well.
1: What is it, the world?
2: The World Central Kitchen. It is a disaster relief food nonprofit.
1: Awesome. Your XYZ ENT Entertainment Report, all brought to you by Eggland's Best.
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0: The TSA is very funnily warning travelers from Europe that are in the U.S. right now for the World Cup to, despite their love of ranch, check it. Please don't try to bring a bottle of ranch on board a plane because it's obviously larger than the allowed liquid. They tweeted this. If you're visiting for a very large sporting event and you happen to discover ranch while you're here, please pack it in your checked bag on the way home.
1: That's
0: Thank you. I didn't realize the rest of the world didn't have ranch like us until recently, right? So I've been seeing these posts, a lot of different people from the UK visiting America for the World Cup that are like, the food is so much better than the UK. It is. Yeah. But like, it's a running joke online. And now I guess this has actually been a thing that a lot of Europeans, when returning back to their country, are trying to bring ranch back.
1: Sure, because you can't get it there.
0: Right, but they just think like, oh, they could just bring it on board. It's not like a liquid. It's like, you have to check it.
1: I mean, what? Like, it's a...
0: condiment? I don't know. I didn't know there was a thing, though. Like, I really thought ranch was everywhere. And then I was talking to my girlfriend, and she's like, no, her friends were living in Brazil for a while. Yeah. And when she went to visit them, they begged her to bring a case of Hidden Valley ranch to Brazil.
1: Don't. Ranch is like a very
0: American thing. Which just tells me it's got to be awful for you. But I do like the taste.
1: I mean, it's so good. It's like, can't be that bad for you. It's just like buttermilk and herbs. And
0: you started that sentence with butter.
1: Buttermilk. Buttermilk's great for you.

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0: XYZ with their exact read. Mom's hot take. It's all brought to you by T-Mobile. My mom joining the show to provide her perspective on just like the life and world around us.
1: I am scared. You texted me a little while ago. You said, Mom, we're going to talk about this.
0: Yeah.
1: And I was like, what?
0: So my mom was at the bar by herself yesterday.
1: Okay, that sounds bad.
2: What?
1: That's a terrible statement. My mom was at the bar by herself yesterday.
0: What part of that was not factual?
1: It was factual, but you need some context too, sweetie.
0: I have been traveling for the last 2 weeks. I went out to the suburbs to see my mom and dad yesterday. And
1: drops me at a bar.
0: No, I had a doctor's appointment and I'm 34. And she's like, well, can I come with? I was like, yeah, but you're not coming with me into my physical. Yeah. Like, that's just,
2: can't
0: I'm like, why don't I drop you at like the wine bar across the street?
1: Yeah.
0: I stopped saying like, you were fine with it. You didn't have any objection yesterday. But I drop her at the bar. And she didn't have her phone with her.
1: Oh my gosh. It was like losing a right hand.
0: Yeah, but I find this so funny because you grew up in a generation where like you had to do what you ended up doing yesterday. Yep. And you didn't handle it well. She asked the bartender to borrow his phone to call me, but like didn't do it the right way. Okay. 2026 way.
1: What's that?
0: I don't know. Don't call me from a random number and not leave a voicemail or text me.
1: You're impossible to get through. There's like five barriers to get through. It's like I'm leaving.
0: I have a lot going on. Okay.
1: There was so many barriers and I tried to leave a voicemail.
0: You could have texted me. Anyway, what's something you realized that like you grew up without, but now you cannot live without? XYZ with their exact read. Mom's hot takes coming up next.

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0: Mom's hot take on XYZ with their exact reads. It's all brought to you by T-Mobile. My mom joining the show to provide her perspective on not having a cell phone in 2026.
1: I just took a jump back into time. Yeah. I was like sitting at the bar with everybody around me.
0: Okay, some context.
1: On a phone.
0: Not that there's anything wrong with it, but my mom's not like the type to frequent a bar by herself. Like, I had a doctor's appointment. I was visiting my parents. I was going to see my, I almost said my pediatric doctor, my primary doctor. Which is, I just really like the guy. I've seen him for a couple of years now, and like, it's only like 40 minutes, 50 minutes from me. So I'm like, I see him once a year. I'm just going to keep the same doctor. So I was going for my annual, and I'm like, Mom, I love you. You're not coming into my physical with me. So why don't you just, I'll drop you off at the wine bar across the street, and I'll come see you after. And I realized pretty quickly she doesn't have her phone because I'm starving. I've been fasting all day. Anyone that gets their annual physical, you have to fast before you get blood drawn. And I'm texting her. I'm like, hey, I'll be there in like 10 minutes. Can you please order food? Because I know we're in a hurry. I need food. Tried to call her. Nothing. And then I look at my phone and I have like a missed call from this random phone number. And I'm like, usually my phone marks
1: it was
0: spam.
1: Brian the bartender. Yeah. How do you not know Brian?
0: So you asked to borrow the bartender's cell phone. But like in 2026, I feel like you can't just call from a random number like that. Mm-hmm. No one's in their right minds picking up that anymore. Right.
1: But is it safe to text? Because but that's safe too. I don't know
0: text?
1: Brian the bartender. I don't know if I want to text from his phone.
0: What? You're texting me. You called from the same number. What do you think you're divulging?
1: I think that texting stays longer than calling.
0: It's the same record. Like, I have his number still. You want to call him?
1: No. Maybe I do.
0: I just, I think you did it in a world where, like, you were thinking, you were reverting to the 80s where it's like, you didn't have a cell phone back then. But, like, if I'm just going to pick up a random phone and call someone by memory, by phone number, they'll answer because they don't know. Their phone just rings.
2: Yeah.
0: And it's like, no, I see this as getting screened. A, my phone is screening it for me. I also use an app because I don't want, like, spam calls all the time.
1: So now if I'm getting abducted, I don't do. I better text.
0: Be like, help.
1: Help.
0: Yeah.
1: Help.
0: Although that sounds like one of the scam texts.
2: Yeah, I know. Not go straight to Eric if you're getting abducted.
0: I think I was just one of the few numbers, to be fair.
2: I would go maybe 911.
0: No. Hey, I can activate as a hostage negotiator real quick. I think I'm just one of the numbers that you know by heart.
1: Did you see what I texted you just a little while ago? I texted you a picture of my Apple Watch that I rarely wear, and I'm going to start wearing it
0: that
1: now.
0: That I bought for you that I paid for and you didn't have? Yes.
1: So now it's being charged, and I'm going to have that on.
0: Okay. Yeah, that's a good alternative. But just like a quick reminder, if you're going to like, if you forget your phone or you go out without your phone, which I kind of want to normalize
1: a
0: little bit.
1: Ask your bartender.
0: More, I'm just trying. This is actually, I'm going to reuse this as a time that I remind my mom. Like, sometimes I'm just not going to have my phone on me. I'm trying to be better about that. I don't need my phone on me 24/7. I'll keep it within range or like place where I can check it every 30 minutes or 60 minutes. But like, I don't want to be as accessible as I've been lately.
2: Mm-hmm.
0: But if you need to get a hold of me and you're calling from a random number, I think this goes for a lot of people. Don't just call and not leave a voicemail or not text also like, hey, it's your mom. I'm trying to get a hold of you.
1: I tried leaving you a voicemail. The king of the phone would not let it go through.
0: Yeah,
1: it's there in iCloud.
0: I use an app that prevents like people from leaving a voicemail unless you go through a series of prompts.
1: I did. I went through all these prompts and then I left a voicemail.
0: I didn't get it. We'll go check that. Check the tape tomorrow. Mom's hot take. It's all brought to you by T-Mobile. 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